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2: Here's my key, philosophy. A freak like me just needs infinity.

Yeah, you know what? It's like I'm 17 again. 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Looking on the case, trying to find a hella taste. Oh my God, I'm on the chase. Chevy is getting kind of heavy. Relevant, selling it, dipping away. Time keeps slipping away. Zip

I might be too strung out on compliments, overdosed on confidence. Started not to give a fuck and stop fearing the consequence. 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